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break. 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And isn't it ironic?

Ακούτε Eternal Radio. This ain't no disco. It ain't no country club either.

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Nothing ever comes without a consequence of cost. 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Will heaven step in? Will it save us from our sin? Will it? 'Cause this house of mine.

peoples of the world will have to discover a way to live together in peace and thereby transform this pending cosmic elegy.

I walk this empty street on the boulevard of broken dreams, where the city sleeps and I'm the only one, and I walk alone.